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0: great blues. 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So sometimes I feel like I still should have lied. I tell you the truth because I care, but I also lie to you because I care. But if I tell you the truth, I guess I can sleep better at night. But then it looks like I don't care because I'm telling you the truth. I mean, I guess I'm just not a... 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It just looks like I don't care. Because my emotions have been sanded off.
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2: Coding crazy. Yeah, pouring bubbly, pouring bubbly, pour that bubbly, pour that bubbly, pour that bubbly. 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
1: It's fucking Trey Wayne, King New York, looking for Queen.
2: You got the right one. 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
1: 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Really, I've been trying to give you what you want.